you're a tough guy.

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Support students with special needs. We are committed to increasing the quotas for preschool rehabilitation service to achieve zero waiting time for on-site support. We will exempt kindergarten children with special needs from going through the central waiting list so that they receive better and earlier support through personalized services designed by the kindergartens and multidisciplinary service teams. We will launch the enhanced support for students with attention deficit or hyperactivity disorder project in the 2026-27 school year and pilot the project for 3 years. Starting from the 27-28 school year, it will provide small group training and other support services for students with attention deficit or hyperactivity disorder studying in public sector ordinary primary and secondary schools, thereby enhancing their performance in behavioral, social, and learning adaptation.

Spanish Strolling with Mink DeVille, 1970s. Radio 3. Yeah, so the press gone at 3, or just after 3, probably. After some picture taking. And then the chief executive, John Lee, will be live from these very studios on Friday morning. It's that time of year again. So on the 18th, just after 8, and it will be your chance to call in and speak to the chief executive. That's on Friday.

0: big sound of Coldplay. And Head Full of Dreams on RTHK Radio 3. We're getting ready for the chief executive's press conference in just a little while.
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2: 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Real friends won't get you hooked on drugs. Drug trafficking is a serious offense and traffickers are liable to life imprisonment. Never act out of greed. 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Not once, not ever. 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
0: It's exactly where you're tuned, RTHK Radio 3, and it's the Chief Executive's PressCon 2026 with John Lee. So that is going to happen anytime soon. What's likely to happen is that they're going to be taking lots and lots of photographs first for the newspapers and for the TV. But to take us through that, here is Janice Wong.
5: Thanks, Steve. Chief Executive John Lee, he is, like you said, scheduled to speak to the media shortly, where he'll be answering questions about the city's first five-year plan, which sets out Hong Kong's overall direction and long-term vision. He'll also be taking questions on his policy address, and we'll be bringing you that press conference live here on Radio 3 in just a few moments. And while we wait for Mr. Lee's arrival, let's take a look at some of the key points. According to the blueprint released this morning, Mr. Lee said Hong Kong will consolidate and enhance its status as international financial, maritime and trade centres and an international aviation hub, while expediting the city's development into an international innovation and technology centre and a hub for high-calibre talent. Delivering the five-year plan, Chief Executive John Lee said these efforts would enhance Hong Kong's edge in global competition. The blueprint also vowed to strengthen Hong Kong's role as a global offshore renminbi hub, while deepening financial innovations, as well as expand the city's global competitiveness and influence. It also said Hong Kong would promote the integrated development of education, technology and talent in the northern metropolis. The five-year plan also stated that the city would continue to enhance people's livelihoods by improving public services across various aspects. And the Chief Executive John Lee has just arrived at the press conference. Plenty of action around him as photographers compete for the best angle or clearest shot of him. Let's cross over live now to the press conference. And we can definitely hear the photographers clicking away. All right. And as they're clicking away, the chief executive is about to take his seat. All right, and we can see the chief executive, he's holding his five-year plan in his hand, which has a blue cover to symbolize openness, progress, and stability. He's also holding the policy address, which is in green, and it represents continuity, vitality, and hope. All right, the photographers are still taking pictures. is not easy, is it, Steve, to get a good shot of...

0: Hong Kong's first five-year plan and the 2026 policy address have been announced.
1: The five-year plan is the blueprint for development, proactively aligning with the national 15th five-year plan. The policy address is an annual implementation roadmap outlining key measures for each year.
0: Hong Kong will boost its international advantages, expedite development of the northern metropolis, and improve people's livelihood.
1: A strategic vision for a bright new era, driving reform and boosting development, unleashing opportunities, and enhancing livelihood.

Olivia Rodrigo with Serena Joy on RTHK Radio 3. Good evening and thank you so much for listening to RTHK. And in the common room is me, Allison Howe, here with you until 10 o'clock tonight. We have got Michelle with Power Up Your English on the way. And the question tonight is an essential one for those of you who would like to find ways to relax.

How many steps to the mountaintop? How do you get to the summit? No looking down because that's how you drop. You second guess and you plummet. But from it you learn to get up. Dust yourself off, you're still alive. One foot in front of the other, Moana. You want to stay on it until you arrive. Legs

0: support is to help teachers to see beyond these behaviors.
1: Mm.
0: These behaviors sometimes, well, we used to think that, oh, children, some of them are well behaved, some of them are attentive, and the others just can't sit still.
1: Yeah.
0: Now we know that these behaviors is a form of communication.
1: Mm.
0: It is telling us that I'm not ready to learn. I need something. I need help to join in. I'm not sure what is going on.
1: Mm.
0: So understanding these behaviors help us to find ways to help these children to re-engage. And sometimes children might listen while standing up or moving slightly. This is not throwing discipline out the door. This is about being flexible and finding different ways to engage children.
2: Excellent. We're going to find out more about this wonderful initiative and more about your learnings and teachings for the next two parts. But first, again, another song chosen by you.
0: This will be Where is the Love by Black Eyed Peas.

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5: International Day for the Preservation of the Ozone Layer. This day was proclaimed by the United Nations in 1994, marking the anniversary of the Montreal Protocol, a global agreement signed in 1987 to phase out substances that damage the ozone layer. That's the invisible shield in our atmosphere that protects us from harmful UV rays. This year's theme is Global Cooperation for a Safer Sky, and it's about celebrating how countries work together to heal the ozone layer and reminding us that teamwork can solve even the biggest environmental challenges. This day has influenced climate campaigns, school programs, and scientific research. One of the best examples of how international action actually worked, the ozone layer is slowly recovering thanks to the Montreal Protocol. Now, when we talk about the importance of this day on September 16th, the ozone layer absorbs up to 97% of harmful UV radiation. But that protocol that I mentioned is the only UN treaty ratified by every country in the world. So this day is not just about science. It is about hope, teamwork, and how the world can come together for one great cause.
6: Eu sei que tu gosta da fruta, mas essa é diferente.

0: Mega Events, Mega Hong Kong.
1: Hong Kong is going to be holding a series of events filled with the fun, color, and traditions of all 18 districts. Each Mega

0: firing practice will be carried out at the Seng Wai and Tai Ling range in Fan Ling today from 8 a.m. to 9 p.m. During daytime practice, red flags will be hung at proper places around the firing range. During night practice, red lights will be hung along the boundary of the range. For safety reasons, members of the public are warned to refrain from entering the firing areas within the period of firing.
1: The Elderly Healthcare Voucher is a powerful weapon for protecting the elderly. It has been upgraded with the launch of the Pilot Reward Scheme, which will run through end 2028. When you spend at least $1,000 of healthcare vouchers per year on designated primary healthcare services, an extra $500 reward goes to your voucher account automatically for spending more on services like health assessment, disease screening, and chronic disease management. Make good use of your healthcare vouchers.